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0: yo. 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
3: This is what happens when you put a big female vocal artist alongside drum and bass legends Chase and Status. This is new from Becky Hill, called Disconnect. I ain't got-

on Ministry of Sound Records. There's Alex Ross and Dakota with Dreams, and a big favourite of mine from DOD, played before that, called So Much In Love. Now, I was always a massive fan of trance back in the day, and the noughties produced some awesome acts like this from Plummet.

Hi, if you just switched on, I'm Simon. This is the soundtrack you need for the weekend if you are a massive dance music fan. I've got plenty of old school anthems and throwbacks to play for you. You just heard Shane Codd, Get Out of My Head. Coming soon, Spanish DJ producer David Penn has got his hands on an old Michael Gray track, and not the one that you're thinking of either. This is Lonnie now.

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That's just one of two tracks that Riton's got out right now. This is collab with David Guetta and Josie called Where You Want, and it was a huge anthem from Ultrabeat that played before that. Pretty Green Eyes. Stay there for the massive Duke Dumont after this from Sagala. Easy Love. Baby,

Yes, Duke Dumont bringing the vibes for the weekend with a chant. Love that. In the next 15 minutes, I'm getting on Eli and Mariah Carey and LMFAO for you here on Weekend Anthems. I'm Simon. Checking out David Penn's rework of a 97 song by Sexosonic. You may not know the name of, but you know Michael Gray did the weekend. Well, he was part of Sexosonic along with John Pern. This is a track called I Thought It Was You on Weekend Anthems.

0: Goes like na na na and rudimental Charlotte Plank and vibe chemistry and dancing and dancing is healing. Caesar's out this week on the show. You can replay a weekend anthems this week just by heading to my socials. I'm at Simon Marshall DJ. Click the link tree for all the details. Have a great weekend. Simon Marshall.
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0: Let's get into another hour of my Weekend Anthems. Hi, I'm Simon, and maybe you're just pouring a drink and getting ready to go out, or you're in the car somewhere enjoying the tunes, or you're just enjoying the weekend off and you love your dance music. You're in the right place for some absolute bangers. Gorgon City coming up for you, some Plummet with Damaged, and this is M22 White Lies on Weekend Anthems.
4: So

Weekend Anthems plays Philip George, Wish You Were Mine, and Shane Codd, Rather Be Alone. It's Simon soundtracking your weekend with some of the best in old school and throwbacks. And chucking on some new tunes for you as well very soon from Paul Wolford and Pesto, and also James Hype. And in about 15 minutes, I'm going to drop a massive noughties trance throwback that features a very famous Welsh singer-songwriter who apparently has just opened up her house to 20 new music students. All right, let's continue now with this from Plummet.

Elton John, Dua Lipa, Cold Heart here on Weekend Anthems. Hi, if you're currently celebrating an anniversary or maybe a birthday, or you're just having some chill out time this weekend, it's good to have you on board. I'm Simon, this is Weekend Anthems, where I've got a 90s throwback coming up from K-Class, Rhythm is a Mystery. That'll play here in around about 15 minutes or so. And here's that trance throwback from the noughties that I was talking about by Jürgen Vries, featuring Charlotte Church, who's just opened up her house to 20 students, and she's the music teacher. This is Brave New World.

He's definitely smashed it on that remix, hasn't he? It's the Jax Jones remix of Ellie Goulding's current song called Easy Lover here on Weekend Anthems. He also goes under the name Europa with Martin Solveig. Craig David's playing for you soon with DNA, and this is Galantis. Think I-

He's just been releasing banger after banger just recently, hasn't he, Craig David? Love that. DNA from his new album 22. This is Weekend Anthems. I'm Simon Marshall. Paul Wolford, Pesto, Can You Pay? Is on after this from K-Class. Rhythm is a mystery.

0: dropping all those big tunes you need for the weekend, but it has to come to an end at some point. That's James Hype and Ferrari. It's okay, I will be back with more weekend anthems for you, same time next week. Simon Marshall.
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I'm the funky operator. 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
1: Well, there have been some outbreaks of rain across central Lancashire and South Ribble on your Friday afternoon. Right now, though, in Walnedale, your highs, 16 degrees. Moving into the weekend, tomorrow's high is supposed to be around 25 degrees in some parts of Lancashire.
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1: It's just gone four. My name is LJ on the radio between now and seven, just playing them tunes. And I mean, I've got some cool tunage as well. Keep it beat. 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

Number one for dancing R&B across Central Lancashire and South Ramble. My name is LJ. Thank you very much indeed for getting me on for your Friday afternoon. It's the bigger drive home. I am here on the radio till 7. Right, I'm going to check out the roads at around 20 past 4 this afternoon. The final traffic update around 20 to 7. I've got you a double play today, and the double play is from... shall I reveal or shall I wait? I'll tell you what, I'm going to wait. And I've got you a bit of a what's on guide at 10 to 5 before we get into the 5 at 5 and then the final one of the week. It's all about the old school flashback. A song I'm going to play you from back in the day. Yesterday, I played Beverly Knight, and I've got to be honest with you, a lot of people was getting involved saying to me, LJ, why not play more of Beverly Knight on your show? So you know what I'm going to do? I'm going to do just that. And if you do fancy getting involved, studio at beat103.co.uk.

0: Yes.
1: 20 past four on Friday afternoon. That is Dimitri Vegas featuring Akon. And that's called She Knows. Right, stay there. We'll check out the roads in a minute. And then I'm going to come back with Aluna and our double play from The Mysterious Singer, which I'll reveal real soon.
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1: Well, it's Friday afternoon, so everybody try to get home. I can tell you the motorways, all right, no problems there. It is busy on Ringway, Newhall Lane between Skevington Road and coming on to London Road. London Road is busy, as it always is, because of works down towards the Yew Tree Public House. In Walton and Dale, Chorley Road is busy as well, coming onto London Way near to the Capital Centre. It's busy on Garstang Road and Deepdale Road. That is with the junction of St George's Road, especially if you're heading up towards Blackpool Road near to Sainsbury's. All slow moving at the moment. I'm going to have a look at the reason why it's busy on Deepdale Road in a sec, so I will update you again at around 20 to 5.
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0: still loving the music Ariana Grande sings and produces from a few years ago. That is Ariana with Positions. It's nearly 4:30 on your Friday. This is LJ, your friendly geezer, on the radio between now and 7, just playing the tunes. And today I've decided I'm going to play a particular artist, a female artist who has been around for quite a while, and she's still actually young, and she makes some cracking music. So you know who I'm going to play on our double play? It's this lady.
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absolutely fine music for your Friday afternoon bigger drive home. Mabel, One Shot, and before that, Fine. Loving the tunes. I'll have another double play for you Monday. So then, next Friday from 7 o'clock, check this. DJ Humps on the radio. If you like your bashment and dance hall, he's going to be on the radio every Friday between 7 and 9pm. This young lad, he's a local Preston boy. He's a young boy, still at school, so you've got to give him credit. He's on Preston's biggest and only local radio station from the heart of Preston. And he's here next Friday between 7pm and 9pm with Dancehall and Bashment. And he's also going to be appearing on the Windrush lineup for 2026, which takes place on the 21st of June. So let's all make him feel welcome next Friday, DJ Humps, on Beat 103 between 7 and 9 next Friday.

0: Just gone 20 to 5 Friday afternoon. It's a bigger drive home with LJ. There you go. That is Darius and Party People on beat. Aye. Don't go anywhere, you lot. Stay where you are. We'll check out the roads in a minute and then we're back with more of today's coolest tunes, all right?
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0: Right then, the only thing I can tell you about is London Road is really, really slow moving, nearly quarter to five due to work happening near to the Yew Tree Public House. That's if you're heading on to Watley Dale. Very, very busy. Ringway is busy, especially going down towards Corporation Street. And finally, for now, it is getting a little bit stacked up on Garstang Road between Black Bull Lane and the roundabout at Broughton Interchange. That's all I've got at the moment. I'll update you again as soon as we conclude the 5 at 5, which means it's around 20 past 5. I'll check out the roads next.
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June, a week on Sunday, Windrush Festival takes place. Plenty of local DJs on show. A performance as well by Jamaica Reggae Band, and Beat 103 is going to be live on the radio from that particular event. So this, a week on Sunday, Avenham Park, it's Windrush Festival. There's going to be plenty of DJs, including our very own DJ, DJ Humps. He's going to be on the events and lineup, which takes place on the 21st of June. And it's a free event as well. There you go. Is this it?

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1: Well, the weather across the region's been a little bit funny for you Friday, hasn't it? There's been some sunshine, there's been a bit of rain, but right now, in the heart of Fulwood, your high's 16 degrees. Now, let's move into the weekend. Saturday's highs around 25 degrees. I'm not so sure. We'll just have to wait and see on this. And Sunday, again, it's supposed to be all right with highs around 20 degrees.
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1: I have got to admit that first hour has flown by, which means I have got another 2 hours of some of the coolest, oldest R&B and throwbacks between now and seven. Let's enjoy the 5 in 5.
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0: 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Tommy Phillips, Million Things, Beat 103. 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
0: Right then, on the M6 northbound between the Leyland Junction and the Preston Junction at 29, it is very, very slow moving at the moment. Really, really busy. The M65, no problems. The M55 seems to be all right. Now, the roads across the region, all a little busy at, 20 past 5, especially London Road, Ringway. Strand Road is kind of slow moving. Water Lane, Flensburg Way up towards Leyland, that is very, very slow. And finally for now, Blackpool Road needs to the Deepdale Retail Shopping Park both ways, heading down to Ribbleton Avenue, that is with the junction of Ribbleton Lane, passing Miller Road and on to Newhall Lane near to the Hesketh Arms Public House and the cemetery gates on your left-hand side if you're heading down towards Farrington. Very, very slow moving as well.
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Right, just gone 5:30 Friday afternoon. You know exactly what happens. I take you back in time with an absolute banging old school anthem. And this is one of the tunes, you know, I used to play when I worked at Rock FM many moons ago. In fact, it wasn't a moon then when I was at Rock FM. It was something else. But I'll keep that to myself. I'll just play the tune then. The Ones and Flawless on Beats.

0: to leave, your entrance is grand. Red carpet rolls out, on the side they stand, worshipping you like a god and like a goddess. Somehow, you remain modest. Flashbulbs pop, paparazzi goes wild. 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You're flawless, after all.
1: 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Your dreams see fruition. To me, a class on a higher plane.
0: 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Just like perfection.
1: 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Like no other.
0: 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Just like perfection.
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1979. This song was introduced to me and a guy by the name of Steve. By the Rock FM radio drive time presenter, Sparky Mark Kay. What a tune that was. January 1999. The Ones and Flawless will have another awesome flashback tune on Monday afternoon at around 5:30.

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0: Between the Leyland turnoff, or I would say junction, getting onto the M6 northbound, and junction 29 on the M6, it is kind of slow moving there. Nothing to report on the other motorway networks. I've got to get my words right this afternoon. It's this time of the afternoon. The roads across the region, all a little slow at the moment. I will update you again in a bit.
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all your favourite songs on B103 for your Friday afternoon. It's just gone 10 to 6 right now. Kiddy Girl still to play in a second or so, but I've got to tell you all about the Preston's Windrush Festival, which takes place next Sunday, a week on Sunday, on Avenham Park, starts at 12. Caribbean food, bars, there is a little bit of a fun fair there as well. And all your local DJs will be performing, including our very own new man, DJ Humps. He's going to be on the decks at the festival a week on Sunday. Like I said, it starts 12 midday and goes on till around 7:30 in the evening. And live on stage performing reggae band, Preston's very own reggae band, Jamaica.

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1: Across central Lancashire and South Ribble right now, there has been some outbreaks of rain, you know, in some parts of Lancashire. Hopefully not here in the city of Preston. Anyway, your highs right now, I can tell you, in Penwitham is around 50 degrees. Now, moving into the weekend, tomorrow's highs in some parts of the UK, around 25 degrees. But tomorrow's highs in Preston city centre is around 18 degrees.
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1: Well, it's just gone six. Good afternoon. Thank you for getting us on. I have got you another hour of some brilliant music, some belters, some bangers.
0: This is Beat 103, Preston.

She made some really nice tunes, this lady, Karen Harding. This is called Picture. She's got a new single out called Night Moves. I have played it on the radio station before. That is cool as well. Fast and Furious. That's how we like it.

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1: Hey, ho, give me a call when you drop your kids off. 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

0: this yesterday, and I was jumping, and I'm still jumping right now. It's brilliant. Old school anthem, this. DJ Luke, MC Neat, Master Blaster.
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be back on the radio on Monday. I'm having a long weekend off because football's on, that's all. I'm lying. Enjoy the rest of your Friday. Don't forget, next Friday, this time, DJ Humps will be warming up his fingers because he's going to be live on Beat 103 next Friday from 7 p.m.

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1: Yes, Naya. Cool, Naya. Who am I? It's just the girl, them sugar. All right. Here, Anna.

dark in here. The land where civilization forgot. It's the underground. Welcome to the jungle.

Castles in the Sky, the debut single by Belgian Eurodance project Ian Van Dyl. That one became a huge hit in the UK when it was released here in 2001, peaking at number 3 in the charts. We also had the 92 hit Rhythm is a Dancer from Snap, presenting dance music as a spiritual force that liberates people from mental constraints and social expectations. Hello and good evening, it's JD here on Beat 103. I'm here for the next 2 hours, taking you through to one. The weekend has landed and I'm warming it up for you with the anthems, classics, bangers and spins on all your favourite genres. Do keep it Beat 103. Up next we have the Carl Craig mix of an Inner City classic. Inner City was formed in Detroit, Michigan in 98 by producer Kevin Saunderson. He went on to produce 3 albums. This one dropped in 99. It is, of course, Good Life.

Cosheen, one of the UK's booming live electronic music showstoppers, who broke into prominence with that one. It was Haiju from their debut album released in 2001. We also had Tokus Miracle from Fragma from the year 2000. So what or who is a toca? In Spanish, it means to touch, according to my sources. It can also mean a hole dug by a mouse in Portuguese. If you've just joined me, welcome. It's JD here taking you through to your Saturday. There's a lot to fit in between now and 1 o'clock. I will be in the mix for you with some electro a little bit later on. And I will also have some info on events taking place around Preston. Keep it Beat 103. Up next, we have a remix of a Roger Sanchez classic, an enduring track that has pulsed through the veins of dance floors since 2001. It is, of course, Another Chance. This one is the Chaz Nautica bootleg.

vibes and started this fire. I love that one. It's from the Junglist Workout Various Artists release, which dropped in 2001. The release sees Gold Solid Junglist Rhythms from the Gilded Jungle Cakes back catalogue, including slammers from General Levy, Benny Page, Jam Thieves, Clue, and many more, as well as label bosses Ed Solo and Decline, gathered together for the first time ever in one place. We also had I Need Air, which was the debut single by dubstep project Magnetic Man, featuring Angela Hunt, released in 2010. It is JD here on Beats 103, there's bangers on the way, and I will be in the mix for you with some electro, which I'm looking forward to. Hold tight on event info as well. Right now though, it's Special D. This one was part of a 2004 compilation with the theme of empowerment and celebration. It is, of course, Nothing I Won't Do.

DJ SS and Lighter, a 1999 classic. Leroy Small, known better as DJ SS, is a drum and bass DJ and record producer. He is a legend, starting out as a hip-hop and rare groove DJ in his hometown of Leicester. He was originally known as Scratchenstein. We also had Eats Everything's Dancing, remixed by Turno in 2001. Turno is known for his contributions to the drum and bass genre. He gained popularity after releasing a charity single titled What's On Your Mind in 2022, which addresses mental health issues following the tragic loss of his brother, Fabio, who died by suicide in 2021. Thank you for joining me. It's JD warming up the weekend for you. We've got a few more to fit in before I jump into the mix. Up next, it's Blade Runner, who dropped fire with this one. It's Raw Heat, straight from the UK underground. This 2017 banger on Get Hype Records is pure jungle madness. It is Jungle Jungle.

a 2005 anthem from Styles and Debris. On the Raver Baby imprint, it was You're My Angel. Darren Styles and Mark Breeze are legends of the happy hardcore genre. We also had Freaks Don't Fail Me Now from Claude Van Stroke, who said, "It's everything his Dirty Bird label represents. It has ghetto-style beauty drums, a huge bass drop, classic house chords, a stuttering, dramatic intro, and a chopped-up sample. He tried to make something interesting that also slays the dance floor." You've got me, JD, here on Beat 103, taking you through to 1 a.m. And as promised, I have some event information. If you're looking for something to do around Preston, at the Moorbrook Pub, tomorrow from 6 p.m, the Moorbrook Summer Sessions welcomes Simba to the garden. It's pizza, pints, and proper good times. Industry active since the age of 16, Simba has always been about the vibe, earning his spurs on the local DJ circuit. Expect nothing but a vibe, and that is free entry. And next week on Saturday, which is the 16th of May at the New Continental from 8 p.m, it's Amnesia, a high-octane five-piece band from Liverpool dedicated to reviving the euphoric energy of 90s club classics. It's 100% live, no backing tracks, no laptops, no decks, just pure musical talent, turning iconic dance anthems into an electrifying live experience. Tickets are £12 plus booking fee. Head over to Skiddle to bag yours. Now it is time for me to jump into the mix for you with some underground electro sounds. Let's go.

I hope you enjoyed that. It's been me, JD, in the mix for you over the last half an hour or so with Underground Electro Sounds. Something a bit different for you there. We've got until one, so let's dive into the next track, which is local DJ and producer duo from Preston, Deadwork, who threw out this bootleg a while back. It's techno merged with a classic 1991 hit from Crystal Waters. It is Gypsy Woman reworked with Karen's Crush the Mushroom. Check it out.

Veek and Kingston Town, the bass face Sasha remix, which dropped in 2009 on the 17-track 3 Years of Original Key, various artists' release that also features Aries, T.I., Sub-Zero and many more. We also had Regent Sid and Paper Airships, which is on the Jungle for Jungle release, a charity release by Long Live the Animals. Their EPs were originally released to raise money for environmental causes, which they did, and as soon as they became non-profitable, they got moved to a free download. The label continues to give any profits made through donations to help protect the environment. Head over to Bandcamp to check them out. It's Beat 103, I'm JD, I have been here since 11, bringing the sounds, as I do every Friday, taking you into your Saturday. How are we doing? I've not got long left, so let's dive into some more music. Up next, it's Untidy Dubs with a funky number, released on their 3-track Untidy Dubs Volume 6 release from 2014. It is Broken Hearts.

making something up. Please release me and let me dream about making mad love on the heath. Tearing off tights with my teeth, but there's no relief. I'm wide awake in my kitchen, it's black and I'm lonely. Oh, if I could only get some sleep. Creaky noises make my skin creep. I need to get some sleep. I can't get no sleep.

Lizard, the Voltage remix. The original was by Mauro Picotto, an iconic Italian DJ and producer with a career spanning from the 80s. He created the unforgettable track Lizard in the late 90s. We also had the Turno remix of Insomnia, an anthem from Faithless, an iconic 1995 track exploring sleepiness, restlessness, and the struggles of insomnia. Love that one. We've not got long left, but there is a couple more I want to squeeze in before I go. We have another jungle banger up next, another one from Regent Sid. It's a bootleg from 2020, the COVID era. A lot of amazing music came out at that time. People had time on their hands, we all did. So here we have it, it's the Nelly Furtado classic, I'm Like a Bird, in jungle/breakcore form.

a powerful anthem of love and commitment there from Higgsy and Banana Man, that was Together Forever, that featured on the Bonkers One release from 1996, when happy hardcore was at its peak. It's been JD here on Beat 103, that's just about it from me. I'm going to leave you with PGZ and Dubsnit, also known as We Are Brave. It is Sorry Josh. I'll be back next Friday evening from 11 p.m. Have an awesome weekend and I will see you next time.